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And if you missed that keyword, because listen, I know you got stuff going on. Like, you're not a full-fledged adult out here doing responsible things, you know? And you missed that keyword, I got it for you again. It was green, like the color of the money you're about to win. If you want to go enter for a chance to win it, green, enter it. Hits 1061 Seattle.

0: Justin Bieber, man, he just brings the vibes. You know what I'm saying? At the end of the day, if people were like, what does Justin Bieber want out of us? I think he just wants good vibes, you know, like based off the music that he puts out there. Speed Demon from him. Rumor has it that he's going to be going on tour. That's the rumor. It's like Rihanna being back in the studio. She's like, I'm working on music. Yeah, Rihanna, when I hear the album, I'll believe it's real, okay? One thing for real, though, is Ariana Grande's got a new album dropping tonight. Like, literally less than 4 hours, Petal coming out. You best believe we're going to be premiering some music off of it on Hits 106.1 all day tomorrow for New Music Friday. Super stoked. Her 8th studio album, Ari, is back. I'm feeling like we might get a whimsy Ari, and I'm stoked for that.
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Hey, it's Ann. 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I was wearing Love Spell from Victoria's Secret. Remember that scent? He said,

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2: 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If you plan on going, the best spots to watch the Blue Angels and more. 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I'll tell you everything you should know here with Hits on 106.1.

0: Are you ready for one of the best weekends of the whole year? Seafair weekend kicking off. It is Hits 106.1. I'm Kelsey J. So practice flights were today. Yeah, did you hear them? Did you see them? Then tomorrow is the air show. This is free admission, by the way. Approximately going to be around 3:40 to 4:50 p.m. Saturday is the air show. That's a ticketed event. And we got your shot to actually win your way in. Check out our Instagram. It's 106.1 Seattle to find out. Then Sunday, another ticketed air show right around 3:40. And if you're looking for the best spots to watch for free all weekend long, Coleman Park, Seward Park, Mount Baker Park, East Portal Viewpoint, all really great spots.
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This Saturday is a very important day, okay? Not only do we have Seafair going on and the Ed Sheeran concert, but it's a day you might not even be aware of. National Girlfriend Day. Yeah, I'm telling you now, so you can't say no one told you so. It's a 106.1.

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some things are just a feel-good moment. Did you see the J.B. shoes that he wore for the halftime performance of the FIFA World Cup? Sold to charity for like $30,000. Yeah, it's on a 6.1.

What do you get when the Mariners combine our famous beloved raccoon Jimothy? Will you get Jimothy Knight? Give me three songs. I'll tell you all about it here on Hits 106.1.

feels like forever, but the moment is finally here. Tomorrow, Ariana Grande drops her new album, Petal, and you get to hear it here all day with Hits 106.1.

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for everyone who has already gotten jump scared by the blue angels flying over them. I know I can't be the only one raising my hand right now. It scares me every time, but gosh, do I love them. It's 106.1.

Just like Dennis C. from Spanaway won $1,000 with Hits 106.1, you could be the next winner. It is Kelsey Day, and tomorrow we got 13 chances for you to win. 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

It feels like we've been waiting for forever, and it's finally going to be here tomorrow. Ariana Grande dropping her new album, Petal, and you can hear the whole album in its entirety all day tomorrow. 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
1: The new hit list. Is it Friday yet? I mean, we're like super close. I'm Angelina. Time to kick it, discover some new music. Time to dance, actually. Yeah, let's do this later on the new hit list.

Hits 106.1, your home of the most commercial-free hit music. Only took him 8 years to finally give us that one, but hey, I'm happy. We're fed. Dominic Fike, Baby Doll on the new hit list. I'm your host, Angelina. 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

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That's right. We're your number one 40 music discovery. I'm Angelina on the new hit list. 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

Hits 106.1, your home of the most commercial-free hit music. You know, I'm glad Steve Lacy gave us this fire album because I'm a little annoyed with him. That spoiler he gave on the red carpet for Spider-Man Brand New Day hopefully didn't pop up on your For You page because it's nuts. But it's the one thing the entire staff has been like, the entire cast has been quiet about, and he straight up spoiled it. And mind you, the interview was like, without giving out any spoilers, who is your favorite character? And boom, just blurted it out. I can't believe him, but hey, I'm Angelina, the new hit list. Let's do some Niall Horan.

Your home for the most commercial-free hit music, Hits 106.1. I'm Angelina on the new hit list. I cannot believe that Kid Laroi got my girl Baylani on this remix, a.k.a. Kaylani. It's Girls on the new hit list.

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1: Hits 106.1, your home of the most commercial free hit music. Obsessed with that band right now, Beaches, Edge of the Earth. I'm Angelina, the new hit list. Thanks so much for hanging out with me, discovering new music. Hit the follow, though, so you can really be tapped in, okay? On everything, we're at new hit list. I'm at Angelina on air. It's been so real, leaving you with this Ariana Grande. Hate That I Made You Love Me.

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106.1, Seattle's number one hit music station. It's Kayla. And the Jubal Show is back on air later this morning. 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

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It's Kayla. And the Jubal Show is back on air later this morning. 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

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It's the Jubal Show. And one of our listeners has a dirty little secret that he's been waiting to get off his chest about something that his baby mama has no idea about. 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

0: breaking news. The Red Cross says the U.S. blood supply has reached crisis levels. Apparently, they're so desperate that they're actually trying to get Johnny Depp and Amber Heard back together.
1: Wow.
0: See how easy it is to create fake news? That's why every single week we bring you the cleverly named segment, Real News or Fake News, where we give you a news story from the week that's gone viral, and you have to see if you can tell whether it's a real news story or a fake one that people actually believe. So we'll test your skills at spotting fake news, and you'll hear some of the most ridiculous stories of the week coming up right after this. It's the Jubal Show. Hey, what's up? It's Jubal from the Jubal Show, and here's your chance to win $1,000 on Hits 106.1. 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

0: This just in on the Jubal Show. You heard it here first. A woman in Maine has set a record for having 106 tattoos of sharks.
1: Whoa. That's awesome. Yep.
0: Could be worse. She could have gotten crabs.
2: So. Wow.
0: See how easy it is to create fake news. That's why every single week we bring you the cleverly named segment, Real News or Fake News, where I give you a news story that's gone viral from the week, and you have to tell me if it's a real news story or a fake one that people actually believed. And here's your first headline for Real News or Fake News. The government is coming for your Roombas.
2: Oh.
0: The government is coming for your Roombas. Here's the story. The FCC has just issued a broad ban on imports of all Roombas and imports of other foreign-made robotic devices. Government officials fear that Roombas are the main culprits for international spying, especially from the Chinese government. The law focuses mostly on Roombas, and the U.S. government has issued also a mandatory recall of any Roomba devices.
2: Whoa.
1: What does it
0: do? So if you have a Roomba, you got to give it back. They also say that they've gotten the info for anybody who has registered their Roomba device, and they're giving people 6 months to return the Roombas.
1: What are the Roombas weapons now? What's going on?
0: Yeah, apparently they say they can be used for spying. They have maps of your house and things like that.
1: Wow.
0: And so, they're easy to hack into, I guess. But after the 6 months, if you have not returned your Roomba, they will be tracked down and discarded, according to the U.S. government, meaning the government can legally raid your home and take your Roomba if you haven't given it to them. They also said if you don't send back your Roomba and you knew about the them saying that you need to return it, you could face a fine of $18,000 and potentially 7 years in prison if you don't return your Roomba.
1: You're holding contraband.
0: Yeah. Is this a real news story or a fake news story? The U.S. government can soon raid your house and take your Roombas. Producer Freeze?
1: First of all, you have Roombas, so yes, I don't know what you're going to do. But I believe this. I think it's real.
0: You think it's real? Victoria, real or fake?
2: It's real. Yeah, real.
0: Jane, it's real?
2: Yeah, I think so.
0: It is fake.
2: What?
0: It's a fake news story, but it's kind of real. So the FCC did announce a broad ban on future imports of certain robotic, foreign-made robotic devices, including Roombas.
1: Uh-huh.
0: Citing national security terms.
1: Yeah.
0: But the fake news side of it is somebody shared a video saying that the government was going to start raiding your home to take Roombas.
1: Oh,
0: and
1: okay.
0: Over 100 million Americans believed it and started sharing the video and were freaking out.
1: It kind of feels like they can raid you for any reason at this point.
0: I absolutely would believe that.
1: Yeah.
0: So it's kind of real, kind of fake. But here's your next headline for real news or fake news, the segment where I give you a headline from the week that's gone viral. You have to tell me if it's a real news story or a fake one that people actually believe. In case you were curious, it's still frowned upon by TSA to take cannonballs in your carry-on bag.
2: Oh my God.
0: This is the headline. In case you were curious, it's still frowned upon by TSA to take cannonballs in your carry-on bag. Here's the story. TSA officers in Gulf Shores International Airport in Alabama found 5 Civil War era cannonballs in a passenger's checked luggage during a routine x-ray screening. The lead TSA officer initially thought the large objects looked like medicine balls, but after opening up the bag, he discovered multiple cannonballs wrapped in paper towels. Because the items could have been live explosives, TSA immediately called a supervisor, explosive specialist, and law enforcement, and investigators determined that the cannonballs were Civil War-era artifacts stolen from Fort Morgan, a historic fort on Alabama's Gulf Coast.
2: Dang.
0: To make it even worse, the passenger carrying the suitcase was reportedly unaware the cannonballs had been taken. Why is that? It was because it was a grandmother, and authorities say a juvenile secretly stole the cannonballs, put them in his grandma's bags.
1: Yeah. The old cocaine contra method. Yeah.
0: And the grandma was trying to smuggle the Civil War era cannonballs through security without knowing it. Is that a real news story or a fake news story?
1: I'm going to say that's real.
0: And Victoria, real news story or fake news story?
2: That's fake. Your grandma? Come on. You don't want to get grandma arrested.
1: That's the most unsuspecting person, though. Yeah,
0: it is 100% real. It's a real news story.
2: What? Why?
1: Poor granny.
0: I know. Can you imagine me the grandma of that kid? I'd be so angry.
1: Yeah, like, how does she just, like, how do you get out of that?
0: Right.
2: Sorry, grandma, I didn't mean to. I love you, though.
0: But here's your next headline for real news or fake news, a segment where I give you a news story that's gone viral. You have to tell me if it's a real news story or a fake one that people actually believed. The FDA is warning Americans that purposely eating diarrhea lettuce is not a healthy weight loss alternative. The FDDA is warning Americans that purposely eating diarrhea lettuce is not a healthy weight loss alternative. Here's the story. Working out and eating healthy is hard to do. So hard that there's a new trend of Americans trying a new weight loss plan, purposely getting a parasite that causes explosive diarrhea.
2: Ew.
0: In case you were unaware, there's been a major foodborne outbreak of a parasite called Cyclospora, and it's causing crazy explosive diarrhea.
1: It's so
0: and
1: gross.
0: Now there's a new trend called Cyclospora Skinny, with videos on social media about how you can lose weight by intentionally eating diarrhea lettuce. And there have been thousands of people flooding to grocery stores to buy lettuce that they hope is tainted with the diarrhea parasite so that they can lose a little bit of weight. Is this a real news story or a fake news story? Producer Freeze?
1: I get to see guys on the corner. Yeah, I got the diarrhea lettuce meat. Eat it, you know? I'm going to say it's fake.
0: You're saying it's fake? Yeah. All right. Victoria, real or fake? The FDA is warning Americans that purposely eating diarrhea lettuce is not a healthy weight loss routine.
2: Oh, this is definitely real. I've already seen a few TikToks on it, I think.
1: Yeah. Really?
2: Yeah, people doing it? Yeah.
0: Yeah, it's 100% real.
1: Oh, wow.
2: That's crazy.
0: Yeah. Just like buckle down and discipline yourself a little bit.
1: Go for a walk.
0: Yeah.
2: They're disciplining on buying lettuce.
1: I've lost over 100 pounds and I did none of it by eating diarrhea lettuce.
0: Producer Freeze, if you got some diarrhea lettuce, man, imagine that.
1: Speed it up.
0: All right, your phone break happens every single hour on the 20s. Your next one is right after this. And right after that is Nina's What's Trending. It's the Jubal Show. I could be.

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2: Hello?
3: Hi, my name is Trevor. I'm calling from insurance, and I'm looking to speak with Debbie about a recent claim.
2: This is Debbie.
3: Hi, Debbie. So my name is Trevor, and I'm calling from insurance, and it's in regards to a car accident that you were recently in, a minor collision.
2: Yes.
3: Yeah. And so I've reviewed the tape, and unfortunately, I have to inform you that we have deemed you at fault for it. Like, I know that you were rear-ended, but, you know, like, looking at the tape, it's pretty obvious that you were driving negligently.
2: Wait, what tape? What do you mean the tape? Like, from, like, the traffic light or from a nearby business?
3: The drone.
2: What tape?
3: The drone? Yes, the drone.
2: What drone?
3: Well, a few weeks ago, you should have got a notice in the mail. We started following our customers via drone. I'm actually one of the drone flyers, captains, I guess. I'm a drone captain. They don't really call me a captain, but I call myself a captain.
2: No, I didn't receive anything in the mail saying that. And do you mean are you following me all the time? Or are you using the drone just to do, like, the assessment? Or what do you mean you're following your
3: customers
2: with the drone? What does that mean?
3: I've been assigned to your account. And so, yeah, I've been pretty much following you everywhere with the drone. And it's cool. Like, some of the stuff you do is really fun.
2: You're following me? Like, can you see into my house? What do you mean you're following me everywhere with a drone? What does that mean?
3: Well, like, when you get home and park the car and stuff, like, I fly the drone back to headquarters. But, like, so I don't look in the windows. Although, the other day I did look in the window, and I was curious because I was looking over the tape, and, like, what show were you watching? Because it looked really good.
2: Are you kidding me? How can you see into my house? Okay. That is insane. I want to talk to your supervisor right now.
3: It's part of your policy.
2: I need to talk to your manager right now.
3: It's part of your policy.
2: This is insane. I got into a small fender bender. I'm entitled to have my damage covered. It was not my fault. This is ridiculous. I want to talk to a manager right now.
3: Okay, but as I was going over the tape of your incident, I saw you reach down for, like, the radio or something right before. So that leads us to believe that you were driving negligently. So, unfortunately, like,
2: because I adjusted the radio, which I don't even have a radio in my car.
3: And so that made you negligently.
2: I probably touched the air conditioner, which is not a crime. That does not mean I'm a distracted driver. Does not mean it was my fault. The person came out of nowhere. This was not my fault.
3: But, well, unfortunately, like, you took your eyes off the road, and so you're negligent.
2: What are you trying to say?
3: I don't know what the word is.
2: I looked away from the road for 2 seconds. Then don't use that word if you don't know what it is.
3: Okay, can you tell me what it means?
2: What negligent means?
3: Is that how you say it?
2: Negligent. Yeah. It's how your mother must have treated you when you were a baby because you're a f***ing idiot. Oh, that's funny to you. This is ridiculous. I want to talk to a manager right now.
4: Well, I can't do that because this is actually Jubal from the Jubal Show doing a phone prank on you, and your husband set you up.
2: Oh, my God.
4: It's a joke. He said that you were in a little accident the other day. I wanted to mess with you.
2: Oh my God, you guys got me. I was so mad.
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4: Give us 3 minutes and we'll give you everything you need to know for the day. 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It's time for Nina's What's Trending. And Nina is out today, so Victoria has your trending.
5: Yes, I do. And a resurfaced interview of Courtney Love interviewing Taylor Swift is going viral. And I'll tell you what she said in that interview and why it's become such a big making headlines. But first, if you are a fan of Dunkin' Donuts' 48-ounce beverage buckets, they are coming back.
6: 48 ounces is a lot.
4: That is a ton.
5: Yeah, I saw a picture of it, and it's huge.
4: I drink a gallon of water a day, and most people, when they hear how much water I drink a day, they're like, that's crazy. But it's like, but I feel like people will get 48, you know,
6: gallons of
4: or 48 ounces of soda and drink it like nothing.
6: Right. And
4: then they trip out on like over 12 ounces of water.
5: And it's pretty crazy because also you like the iced coffee, the amount of iced coffee and you can, like, syrup and sugar and everything.
6: And water, like, isn't it suggested that you get a gallon a day or something like that?
4: Yeah. I think close to that. Yeah. You know?
5: Yeah. Well, So is coffee. It's okay. You know, we just do ours in cups, but same thing. Well, starting August 7th, the coffee and donut chain is bringing it back, and the iced beverage buckets are at participating locations nationwide for only a limited time. The 48-ounce vessels, what they said it was crazy, can be purchased for $13. It says $12.99, but I hate when they do that. So $13, and it will include the cost of the beverage that you're buying, which you can fill it up with any one of Dunkin's beverages. If one of your issues last time with this was the fact that it's hard to take in your car because, like, it's a whole bucket. Where is it going to sit? Well, they have made cup holders.
6: Bucket holders.
5: Yeah, they said that during an initial market test earlier this year, the customers really wanted a simple way to take it on the go. So they've designed a solution. The Dunkin' Ice Beverage Bucket Holder.
6: That's crazy.
5: It's a custom accessory that holds a beverage bucket while fitting securely into your standard cup holder.
6: I feel fatter just talking about it.
5: It just sounds so crazy. The pictures are actually kind of funny because, like, it's a whole bucket. So yeah. Like, it's a little holder in crazy. Your car and then...
6: 4,000 calories worth of whatever.
5: Yeah, but yummy. And finally, an old Courtney Love interview is going viral after people resurfaced her harsh opinions about artists like Taylor Swift and Lana Del Rey. So I guess in the old resurfaced interview, Courtney Love was said to have said, Taylor might be a safe space for girls, and she's probably the Madonna of now, but she's not that interesting as an artist.
6: Well, already
5: and
6: then.
5: Taylor Swift fans are very, I think, territorial. They just, like, they love protecting her.
6: Right.
4: So yeah, they're bullies.
5: Okay. So obviously that's going viral. And then she also said that Lana Del Rey should take 7 years off.
6: Wow.
5: After she covered a John Denver song.
6: I didn't know John Denver was so holy to Courtney Love.
5: I didn't know there was a John Denver to begin with. I was like, they just like,
6: wow, you're like,
4: who's John Denver?
5: Do they mean John Legend?
6: They mean John Denver.
5: Yeah, I had to look that up, but there's a John Denver out there, so fun fact also. And that is what's trending.
6: He's actually not out there anymore.
4: All right, To Catch a Cheater is right after this. It's the Jubal Show. Your first day follow-up is next. It's the Jubal Show.

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It's the Jubal Show, and one of our listeners is on the phone to help you get out of anything that you don't want to do. You'll find out what it is in your dirty little secret next. 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
2: Hello?
3: Hello?
2: Hey, you have a dirty little secret?
3: Yes, I do have one.
2: Sweet, what is it?
3: So back when I was in elementary school, for 7th and 8th grade, I had to take midterms and finals. It was a weird thing that my elementary school did.
1: Uh-huh.
3: During my 8th grade year, my grandfather had unfortunately passed away whenever we had to take our finals. And I had a teacher that taught English, and she was very forgetful. And so I had to miss most of the days that we had to take the finals. And my English teacher, when I came back, she asked me when I wanted to take it, and I gave her a day. But then the day came, and I knew I had to take the final, but she had forgotten, and I just didn't tell her that I had to make up the final. And so I just went the 8th grade year without taking my final.
2: Well, thanks for telling us your dirty little secret.
3: Oh, you're welcome. And that was an honor to talk to you all.
2: Appreciate it.
4: Thank you.
2: We will be giving you a test after this, so have a good one.
3: Thank you. You too.
2: All right, bye.
0: What's your dirty little secret? 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

0: You don't have enough money.
1: Okay. Right here. It says right here in this account we have $401,000.
0: Jackpot.
1: You missed it.
0: Nope. That says you have a 401k account.
2: It's almost time for America's favorite trivia game, You versus Victoria. 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So call us up right now if you want to play. 888-343-1061. 888-343-1061. 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
3: Yeah.
4: That was crazy.
3: Yeah, sorry. I popped my knuckle and that really...
2: Was that what that was?
4: Yes.
3: Yeah.
2: That was loud.
3: That was
4: super
3: loud. Yeah. Not smart to do it by the mic.
2: Did you just break your knuckle, actually? Or?
4: That's what it sounded like. It was like a complete snap.
3: Like, right. Actually, guys, we're going to have to take a minute and go to the hospital.
2: Cracking our knuckles and getting ready to play.
3: Yeah.
2: We'll play You versus Victoria right after this. It's The Jubal Show.
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0: Am I some sort of a mentally challenged airhead?
1: No, not even. I didn't say that. I was like, why am I even listening to you to begin with?
0: You're a virgin who can't drive.
2: It's time for America's favorite trivia game, You versus Victoria. Your chance to take on Victoria Ramirez in a game of trivia. And let's meet today's contestant for You versus Victoria, Natalia. What's up, Natalia? How are you?
3: I'm doing good. How are you guys?
2: Good.
4: I mean, my
5: fantastic.
4: My finger kind of hurts. Pop my knuckles. But it's kind of getting warmed up, you know.
2: All right.
5: Cool.
2: We're gonna send Victoria out of the studio while she's leaving. The game is played like this, Natalia. You have 30 seconds to answer as many questions as possible. If you don't know one, just say pass, and Victoria has to beat you outright to win, okay?
3: I got it.
2: All right.
3: Ready.
2: Victoria's outside. The door is closed, and here we go, Natalia. Your time starts now.
5: Which branch of mathematics studies shapes, sizes, and spatial relationships?
3: Geometry.
5: Which artist is known for painting the Water Lily series?
3: Artist? Claudette Monet? I don't know how to say. Mm-hmm. Claude Monet?
5: Which country first granted women the right to vote in national elections?
3: Country would be the U.S.?
2: All right, got that in. We'll bring Victoria back into the studio.
5: Victoria!
2: If we can get her attention. She's on her phone. What are you looking at on your phone, Victoria?
5: Studying before the test.
4: You see, that'd be the smart thing to do.
2: Yeah, you weren't like listening to the show and getting the answers, were you?
5: Cheater.
4: No, that would have been a great idea, though. Why was I doing that? I was looking at, I need to print a poster that says better late than ugly. Because I just think it's funny. And I'm going to put a clock right next to it also.
2: Okay.
4: Because I'm usually, unfortunately, late sometimes.
2: Is this like decorating your own place? Or are you going to put that in the studio?
5: Yeah, okay, I was wondering if that was going to go in here.
4: Like, my own place. Are you kidding me?
2: So you're looking for a good place to get a poster printed out that says better late than ugly.
4: Yeah, it's like a girl like fixing her lipstick. And
2: okay.
5: You're late. You never wear lipstick, so I don't know what the problem is.
4: Well, maybe I should wear it. You know what? Yeah.
2: And it's good to see that your head's in the game and you're paying attention to what, you know. But here we go. All right, 30 seconds to answer as many questions as possible. If you don't know one, just say pass. And you have to beat Natalia outright to win. And Natalia, you can tell Victoria when to go.
3: You gotta go now, Victoria. Get out.
5: Which branch of mathematics studies shapes, sizes, and spatial relationships?
4: Geometry.
5: Which artist is known for painting the Water Lily series?
4: Oh, yikes. Oh, is that Van Gogh? I think it's Van Gogh.
5: Which country first granted women the right to vote in national elections?
4: I think it's Van Gogh. Wait, which country national? We vote, so USA? Wait, that
5: what is the rarest natural occurring blood type?
4: Guys, that one my mom's going to call me about, or my dad. The most rare? Give me a second, wait.
5: The rarest naturally occurring blood type.
4: Is it AB? Because O is universal. I think AB. Is there a C?
5: Is there a C?
2: Send it over to the scoreboard and see how you guys did with our scoreboard, our social media producer, Gabby.
4: That's the letter I'm getting.
6: Victoria got like 1.5, I would say.
4: Okay.
6: But Natalia got a solid 2.
2: Hey, Natalia, congratulations. You beat Victoria.
3: Two, yes.
2: Solid 2.
4: That's messed up.
2: A very solid 2.
6: Okay.
5: Solid number 2?
2: Yeah.
5: What?
2: All right. Let's get the answers now.
3: Did I get the painter one wrong?
2: We'll see right now. We'll get the answers with producer Freeze.
5: Geometry is the branch of mathematics that studies shapes, sizes, and spatial relationships.
4: I like geometry.
5: Claude Monet is the artist known for painting the Water Lily series. New Zealand is the country that first granted women the right to vote in national elections.
4: I didn't hear the word first.
5: And AB negative is the rarest naturally occurring type of blood.
4: Well, I forgot. There's positive and negatives, like batteries on those.
2: Natalia, thank you for playing.
3: Thank you, guys.
2: Yep. We play You versus Victoria the same time every single weekday morning. Remember, if you want to play, just DM us at The Jubal Show or go to thejubalshow.com. Your phone prank happens every single hour on the 20s. Your next one is right after this. And then right after that is Nina's What's Trending.
4: How do you figure that out?
2: It's The Jubal Show. What?
4: What blood type you are?
5: Go to the doctor, fool.
6: Yeah. They can run blood tests.
4: Now I'm just getting curious. Like, what am I?
5: Have you ever had blood drawn?
4: You
2: can do the prick test at home.
4: Oh, really?
2: Yeah.
4: And then how do I figure it out?
2: You need a waffle.
4: A what?
2: Yeah.
4: Why?
2: You prick it. You prick like your finger, and then you fill up four squares
5: of a waffle.
4: Okay.
2: And then you see what color it turns. I don't remember the color coding, but
5: look it up. You can Google it.
4: You're joking. I was really
6: bad. Don't do that at home. You guys. All
2: right. Your phone prank is right after this. It's the Jubal Show.

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2: Hello?
3: Hey there, this is Pete Dinkins calling from Electrical. I was looking for Jody Dinkins, who had some work done at her house the other day.
2: That's me.
3: Hey, Jody. Listen, I know that the job was all finished up and you completed a customer satisfaction survey. And I've been going over that. And I just wanted to give you a call to say I am so sorry.
2: For what?
3: Well, on your customer satisfaction survey, you said the work was good and the technician was pleasant, but it took a little longer than expected. And I am so sorry that it took longer than expected.
2: Oh, I mean, I just, you know, and it was like, is there anything else that you could think of? And I was just like, oh, you know, that's all. It just a little bit longer. So that's not something that needed that kind of an apology, certainly. So no big deal. But I appreciate the call. Thank you.
3: Yeah, no, yeah. Yeah, we take it very seriously, you know, with these customer satisfaction surveys. And I want to give you the opportunity to do it.
2: I'm sorry.
3: His name is Sam. I don't know if you remember. His name is Sam.
2: Who?
3: The technician that worked on your house that took a little longer than expected. His name is Sam.
2: I'm so sorry. I'm not following you.
3: I'm just going to transfer you over to him, give him the news, and I will handle the rest. But I don't want you to hold back. So hang on 1 second. I'll put you on hold real quick.
2: Wait. Hello?
4: Oh, yeah. This is Sam. Let me have it.
2: What are you saying? Are you? I don't know what to do. I'm not supposed to do anything. I don't even work for you.
4: I got a family and everything.
2: What?
4: Hang on. I'm going to send you back over to Pete.
2: Oh, my goodness. This is... Oh, no.
3: It's Pete. Jody, how'd it go? Did you give it to him? I hope you didn't hold back.
2: Wait, okay, sorry. I just want to make sure. Your name's Pete, right?
3: Yeah, Pete Eakins.
2: Okay, Pete, I don't even know what I just heard. There was some man on that phone.
3: Yeah, that was Sam, the technician who was at your house who took a little too long. You were supposed to fire him for us. He's already been, we've been given, you know, he's been dealt with here, but we haven't delivered the news officially. He's been sitting in that room for 3 hours. Yeah, we made him sit there for 3 hours thinking about what he did before he gets fired.
2: Absolutely bananas. Have you lost your mind? My little review was just...
3: You said it took longer than expected. Longer. You know, we take our customers' words very seriously.
2: That's like a minor infraction. That's like having like a tail light out. That is not like what you just did, which is literally like vehicular.
3: Listen, I want to thank you for bringing it to our attention, you know, because I don't want you like, we don't allow any kind of behavior like that, taking a little longer than expected. So I'm glad you filled out the survey, honestly. And I can't wait, you know, for him to get out of this building and lose his house and his family and all that stuff. Like, we don't play around.
2: Dude. You have absolutely lost your mind. I don't know what your problem is, but you're like straight up Dr. Evil, like manipulative psycho.
3: Hey,
2: like,
3: Jody, this is actually Jubal from the Jubal Show doing a phone prank on you, and your husband set you up.
2: Wait, what?
3: It's a joke. 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
2: Oh, my God. Oh, my God. Oh, my God. He made me feel so bad about putting that comment in there.
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3: Give us 3 minutes and we'll give you everything you need to know for the day. 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It's time for Nina's What's Trending, and Nina is out, so Victoria has your trending today.
5: I do. And a big announcement, Clueless is apparently returning, the movie from the 90s.
6: Oh, okay.
5: So exciting. I'll tell you what I mean by that in just a few minutes. But first, do any of you guys like cooking shows?
3: Yeah, I dig them. Oh, ever watch them?
6: Well, boring.
5: Perfect.
3: He starts Rachel Ray all the time.
5: Oh, I heard her cooking show was
3: big
5: pretty
3: fan
5: good.
3: Of hers. I like the way that she talks out of the side of her mouth for some reason.
5: Wait, what?
3: Yeah, Rachel Ray kind of talks out of one side of her mouth if you ever watch her.
6: I'm fat, so I get frustrated. I want to taste everything you're cooking, and I can't, so I get mad when I watch them.
5: Homie, just go to a restaurant at that point, then. But if you do like watching cooking shows... RFK Jr. just debuted a cooking show. Now, what's fun? It was on a government website, funny enough. I don't really know why you'd put a cooking show on a government website, but...
3: Well, because he's all about the food, right? Like the...
6: Healthy food.
3: Cleaning up the food.
5: Yeah. Yeah, when I think of like government websites, I think of like places I need to like get my tags changed out and get my new license.
6: And you still don't do any of those things.
5: Okay. Well, my license I've done. Okay, a passport. I've done that before. But I don't expect to watch a cooking show on the website. But so apparently the Health and Human Services Secretary has a new cooking show out today with the aim of teaching Americans how to cook with his agency's new dietary guidelines. Hmm. I don't know what those guidelines are, but... Oh, wait, yes, I do. The new guidelines feature protein at every meal along with full fat dairy... veggies, fruits, and grains.
6: Yeah, it's like a health conscious thing that they're trying to do. It's a government project to keep people healthy.
7: Right.
5: I mean, I feel like you could just watch.
7: You think that
5: like,
7: they could have like gotten somebody better to do the cooking videos that people might actually want to watch do it, though?
5: Yeah.
6: Like an actual chef?
7: Yeah.
5: That would be a good start, you know? Maybe get Rachel Ray back in the kitchen and like, I don't know, not put it on a government website because that's the last place I'm going to watch a cooking show. But we'll see how it goes and let us know your thoughts if you watch it. And finally, a Clueless sequel has been started, starring Alicia Silverstone. It was just ordered as a limited series by Paramount Plus. Apparently, it was already in the works. I personally had no idea, but Paramount Plus has picked up the project from Josh Schwartz and CBS Studios.
7: Cool. People will be excited about that for sure.
6: Yeah.
5: Yes. The filming is slated to begin in LA in 2027, and it will be a sequel to the cult classic 1995 Paramount Pictures teen comedy.
6: That's so crazy. 1995 was when that came out.
5: I'm sure my parents got married that year.
6: That is so long ago.
5: She will reprise her role as the Beverly Hills It Girl, Cher, and will serve as an executive producer on the sequel, which is kind of cool. It is just a limited series, which to me makes more sense because you're not going to try to put a whole series together off of... Like, sometimes I can mess up a classic by doing that.
6: For sure.
5: So I do like that it's more of a limited series. It'll be more, like, fun, short.
6: A little taste.
5: Yes. It that's all we need.
6: Yeah.
5: So that's very exciting, and that is what's trending.
7: And also, call us up right now. What's the dumbest way you've ever injured yourself?
5: Oh, boy.
7: I asked the question because one man in Montana is going viral for having to hike 10 miles with a hiking pole stuck in his side.
5: Whoa. No.
7: Why and how did he end up with a hiking pole lodged in his belly button? We'll tell you, and you can share your stories of the dumbest way you've injured yourself right after this. It's the Jubal Show.

0: This is great.
1: There's a lot of dumb ways to die.
0: A lot.
1: The Jubal Show. And asking you the question today, what's the dumbest way that you've ever injured yourself? Because a man in Montana is making headlines for the way that he injured himself. Here's what happened. A guy in Montana had to hike 10 miles with a hiking pole stuck in his side.
0: What?
1: Yep. How he was able to do it is a feat in and of itself. But apparently he was hiking up the tallest mountain in Montana.
2: Yikes.
1: And 10 miles in, that's when things got crazy. The hiker stopped for a little rest and some water, and that's when a battle ensued.
0: What?
1: Apparently on the hiking trail. Somebody showed up that the hiker was not expecting to be there on this hike up Montana's highest mountain ever. Uh-oh. It was his own shadow.
2: Wow.
1: And according to reports, the hiker decided to have some fun and film himself having a sword fight with his own shadow. And that's when the shadow won, I guess, because the hiker ended up tripping and falling on his hiking pole.
0: Oh, wow.
1: That he was using as a sword to fight his own shadow.
0: Yeah.
1: And it stuck in his side, and he was 10 miles into the hike, so he had no choice but to hike 10 miles back down to the bottom of the mountain. Having a hiking pole stuck in his side.
0: What the hell?
1: All because he decided to duel his own shadow on the hiking trail. No word on if a shadow will be charged with assault or not.
2: Wow.
0: But I don't know if I change my story when I get to the doctor either. Like, yeah. How it happened. You know?
1: Like, there was like 15 guys up there. Yeah. I fought them all off. And like, you know, I still got a pole stuck in my side. I was up there hiking and then I decided to mess around and sword fight my own shadow and sort of fell on my hiking pole. But the fact that he had to hike 10 miles back down to the bottom of the mountain with a hiking pole sticking out of his belly button is impressive. And it's making headlines. So we're asking you the question today. Call us up, 888-343-1061, 888-343-1061. What is the dumbest way you've ever injured yourself?
2: Oh, I once was, when I was getting picked up from school one day by my mom, there was someone else in the car besides my mom, and I couldn't figure out who it was, and I couldn't see, but she was sitting in the back seat, and I was trying to look through the window, not realizing there's a curb right there, and so I ended up missing the curb and fully just like my face went straight into the window and I slid down kind of like you see like in those movies because I forgot there's a curb, and so when I took a step I just fell onto the wall and like slowly like inched down the car and everyone was watching.
0: I broke my toe in high school because I thought I'd be a smart aleck during a lunch rally. They turned off all the lights in the gymnasium and they were doing like this whole award ceremony, and I thought it'd be cool because I was wearing steel toe boots to do the centipede across the gym floor.
2: Bro, what?
0: And just draw all the attention away from the award ceremony. And I was wearing steel toe boots, and I broke my toe while I was doing that.
2: That's what you get for trying to steal the attention.
0: I kept going, though. I got up, acted like nothing was wrong, got off there, and went straight to the hospital.
2: Wow.
1: So call us up right now, 888-343-1061. Text in 41061. What's the dumbest way you've ever injured yourself? We'll take your calls and your texts right after this.

0: I got drunk and tried to karate kick a pinata and kicked my mother-in-law in the teeth. That's a text message we got in at 41061 because we're asking you the question, what is the dumbest way you've injured yourself? I don't think they injured themselves, but they definitely probably injured the mother-in-law.
1: Their relationship now is a little...
0: But call us up, 888-343-1061. Text in 41061. Marilyn, what's the dumbest way that you've injured yourself?
2: You guys know the game archery?
3: Yeah. Arrows, okay. Bows and arrows?
2: Yep. I'm really good at it. I've been doing it since I was younger. My school actually did this whole thing where they let us all practice when we were young. And anyway, I still did it as an adult. And then the other day I went to go show off, but it didn't go out that way at all.
0: What happened?
2: Anyway, I have all of my family and, you know, their friends, everybody's there. And I'm like literally telling everybody how good I am because I've been doing this since childhood. Uh-oh. All of a sudden, I lose control of the bowstring and I punched myself in the face with it. I literally almost got a concussion, guys. Like, I should have gone to the hospital.
0: Yeah. Check this out, you guys. I'm super good at this, and then you just end up punching yourself in the face over and over.
2: Yeah, so embarrassing.
1: Oh, my God.
2: Oh, my God.
0: Thank you for telling us.
2: I think I still feel the bump.
3: I would pay to see that.
0: Yeah. Hey, Nick, what's the dumbest way you've injured yourself?
4: Yeah, so the dumbest way I've ever injured myself was the first time I met my girlfriend's parents. Uh-huh. She took me over to their place, and we're sitting there in the living room, and I'm looking, and I see a lizard crawl across the floor in their house. So I was like, all right, you know, let me show them I can be the man of the house. So I attempted to run and catch the lizard, and needless to say, I tripped over a chair, I went into the TV stand, and I ended up with 5 stitches because I fell so hard, I actually hurt myself pretty bad and needed to go to the ER.
0: And this is the first time you're meeting your girlfriend's parents, too.
4: First time I'm meeting them. Now, here's the kicker. Why it was the dumbest reason was because there actually was not a lizard in the house. There was a lizard, but it was crawling on their window outside, and I saw a shadow go across the floor.
1: That made it worse.
0: Oh, wow.
3: Injured yourself chasing a shadow.
4: Chasing after nothing. Yeah, so It took a long time for my girlfriend's folks to kind of warm up to me.
0: All right, thank you for your phone call. Call us up, 888-343-1061. Text in 41061. What is the dumbest way you've ever injured yourself? Hey, Sunny.
5: Hey.
0: Hey, what's the dumbest way you've injured yourself?
5: Okay, so I was walking into a job interview, and I was super confident and just feeling very cool about myself. And I was coming out of the elevator, about to walk into the office, and I walked directly into this enormous spider web.
0: Okay.
5: And did like the classic total
3: freak out
5: partner. Yeah, like wailing my arms, screaming. I tripped and fell, tore my Achilles.
0: Whoa.
5: I was screaming. I was dropping F-bombs. Like, I was in so much pain.
0: And this is when you were walking in the door for a job interview.
1: Oh,
5: no. Yeah, and it gets worse because there were, like, some people in front of the elevator, and I didn't know who they were. I didn't know if there was security or people just, like, waiting to get on the elevator. And they were just staring at me. And I was like, help me. Call an ambulance. Like, I'm not saying, what the F is wrong with you? And they, like, then they picked me up. And then they're like, you're here for the interview, aren't you? And I was like, they were the people that were, they were waiting to greet me. Because they were.
0: And you were, like, yelling at them. Oh, wow.
1: That makes so much worse.
3: Showing them how you perform under pressure, obviously.
0: Did you get the job?
5: Hey. I didn't even get interviewed. They're like, they're like, thank you. And then, like, I tried to call them, like, a week later to reschedule. And they're like, I'm sorry, the position's been filled.
1: Girl, the position was not filled.
0: All right. Thank you for your phone call. Call us up, 888-343-1061. Text in 41061. What is the dumbest way you've ever injured yourself? Hey, Trey?
6: Oh, man. So this is kind of a little bit of an embarrassing story, but I have a garden, and every day a raccoon would go in and steal a tomato. It was the same raccoon would go and steal a tomato from me.
7: Jimothy!
6: And, well, you know, I've been watching a lot of John Wayne movies, and so I got the bright idea that I'd lasso it with...
8: You're going to try to lasso,
6: you know, just,
8: you're gonna try to lasso a raccoon?
6: That's what I was going to go with, yeah. All but, right. You know, I didn't have any, like, rope or anything, so I had an old phone charger I was going to use.
8: Okay.
7: What?
6: And how? I don't know. I mean, they make it look so easy on... I thought I could do it, you know?
8: Mm-hmm.
6: So turns out I can't do it.
7: Yeah. Turns out
8: you can't use an old phone charger to lasso a raccoon?
6: Yeah, no. So I went and I missed the raccoon completely. Mm-hmm. And then somehow, I don't even know if this was physically possible, lassoed my own feet. So going out, came back, and I got tripped up. And you know, I guess the sudden movement, the raccoon seen me, and he started, like, kind of coming my way, and I panicked. You don't know if I got rabies or anything.
8: Right.
6: And so I take off running, almost forgetting that I'm lassoed myself, and I trip and fall. and I hit my head on the pavement, and got a little bit of a concussion from it.
8: You got a concussion for trying to lasso a raccoon with a phone charger.
6: Yeah, and now every day he's out there, I feel like he snickers at me every time.
8: Yeah, he's taunting you. Try it again.
6: Like he knows.
7: Sucker!

It's almost time for your dirty little secret. It's the Jubal Show. And one of our listeners has a dirty little secret that he's been waiting to get off his chest about something that his baby mama has no idea about. We'll hear it in your dirty little secret next. The Jubal Show.

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3: from Ariana Grande's brand new album, Petal. 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

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Why is that? Because there's a thread going viral of people sharing which celebrities were surprisingly rude to them. 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It's the Jubal Show. 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

0: My brother-in-law served Morgan Freeman popcorn at a movie theater once, and he attempted to compliment Morgan, and Morgan Freeman replied, "Just butter my damn popcorn."
1: Oh, wow.
2: Damn, bro.
0: Text message we got in at 41061. "Just butter my damn popcorn."
3: Wow.
0: Because there's a trend going viral of people sharing the top celebrities that are surprisingly rude, and Morgan Freeman was on that list.
1: Yeah,
0: also
3: Morgan Freeman.
0: I know, right? Wouldn't you think that he'd be so nice in
1: and
0: person?
1: Gentle, yeah.
0: But apparently not.
3: Oh, it scares me to meet like the people we look up to, and like they're just celebrities. They're just like us. They just do really cool jobs. But
1: you've never met one that was rude to you?
3: I can't. The thing is, even if they are, it's like...
0: You wouldn't
3: like,
0: be able to tell, Victoria?
3: I wouldn't be able to tell, because I'd be like, maybe they're just having a bad day. Like, it's okay. Like, they're just having a bad day. Like, they
1: Jose Canseco was a jerk to me.
3: Who?
1: The old, the baseball player, the steroid baseball player.
0: Yeah.
1: He was a huge deal in the late 90s.
0: Yeah.
1: Or early 90s, actually.
0: Yeah, he was kind of the face of steroids for a while.
1: Yeah. Yeah, seriously.
0: Like, he was rude to you?
1: Yeah. When I was a kid, they had a game in L.A. when I was visiting my grandmother, and we went to the game, but we got there super early, and we went to the A's were playing the Angels, and there was a restaurant in the parking lot of the stadium, so we went there before the game, and Jose Canseco walks in, and I'm a kid, and I'm an A's fan, and I'm liking it, you know, because I'm from the Bay Area and all that kind of stuff, and I look up, and Jose Canseco walks in the door, and I freak out. I'm sitting there. I have a card of his in my pocket. I'm like, I'm going to go ask him for an autograph. He sits down at the table. They're all sitting there. I walk over. I say, "Excuse me, sir, you know, can you sign this for me? Can't you see we're talking?" No, I'm sorry, and I go and sit down, and basically melt in my chair, but he was just a jerk. Yeah. Like, it would have took him 2 seconds to sign the card.
3: I mean, but if I see that, but another part of that is like, if you did it, then what if like 10 more kids came up and did it?
1: I mean,
3: have a family time.
0: Maybe you can explain it that way and be like, "Hey, stupid, can't you see we're talking?
1: Yeah,
0: you dumb kid."
1: It was the way he said it that was just like, "Yo, dude, what?"
3: That would hurt, especially a little freeze's mind.
0: People are sharing online the celebrities that were surprisingly rude to them. We'll tell you who the top one is in just a second. That numerous people have said on, according to this thread. But Ariana Grande is on the list. Apparently, somebody said she yelled at me and my brother while he was a custodian at Disney.
1: Oh, wow.
0: And threw her drink on the ground and said, "Clean it up," and walked away.
1: Yelling at the help is never good.
3: Dude, but also the crazy... there's been multiple stories about Ariana Grande, and I do like Ariana Grande, and so it makes me so sad. But also, like, people grow, right? That's so messed up, actually.
1: You just hope that she did.
0: Yeah. Somebody said they met Eva Mendez in line, and she literally cut in front of them and then said, "Don't you know who I am?"
1: Don't be that person. Don't be that celebrity.
3: But also, you're married to Ryan Gosling. Like, do you know who he is? But he's so sweet also. Like, how does like a really sweet person mix with like a really mean one?
0: Apparently somebody met Lana Del Rey, and they were complimenting her, and she said, "I don't like your energy. Quit telling me compliments."
3: Dang.
0: And was angry at them. But it, like, that, she's kind of a weird person, so I could see her doing that.
1: The energy is a big thing for
0: her.
1: I
0: wouldn't be a surprise there.
1: Right.
3: I just don't get, like, where some people, like, because, like, if you were no one and someone complimented you or asked you for something regardless, would you still act that way? Or is it because, like, you're on a high horse and think you're way cooler than everyone?
1: Or that you just deal with it over and over and over because you're well-known.
0: Right.
1: It can probably get aggravating a little bit.
0: But I think a lot of it does have to do with ego. I'm sure if people get full of themselves and they think they're better than other people, you
3: because,
0: know,
3: like,
0: and they forget eventually when you get to a certain level where you came from. Hoping to make it there one day.
3: Oh, really?
0: Like, right now I'm very polite when I'm out and people, like, go, "Hey, I love your show." I'm like, "Hey, thanks." You know, but one day I hope to just like flip them off. How dare you?
3: No.
0: How dare you tell me you like me?
1: Did I ask? Here.
0: Yeah.
1: Did I ask what you thought of my show?
0: Obviously. Have you met me? Now shut up. Park my car. You know? I'm not there yet, though.
1: Right, right.
0: One day.
1: Goals.
3: One day.
1: Hashtag goals.
0: Yeah.
3: Wow.
0: Also, Carrie Underwood apparently is very rude to people.
1: Ooh. Okay.
0: Yep.
3: I have heard things about Carrie.
1: Really?
3: Yeah. But, I mean... it's kind of like, I've heard a few things about,
1: I feel like you have secret information you're not willing to share.
3: No, but what is it like about a few of like the country blonde singers? Like there's a few people, Carrie Underwood is one of them. And then I think like somewhat, there was someone else and they're just hard to work with because
0: they're
3: kind of, thank you, Jewel. Okay. They're just divas.
1: Gotcha.
3: But Kelsea Ballerini isn't. My boss told me that, our boss told us that, and it made me so happy because I love Kelsey Ballerini.
0: Somebody else, there's a trend online of people sharing the celebrities that were surprisingly rude to them. We'll tell you who the one that was mentioned the most is in just a second. But somebody did share that they said, I don't know if it was particularly rude, but Nick Jonas did crop dust us. That's not necessarily rude. That's just Nick Jonas walking by you and sneaking out a fart. Which, I mean, that's kind of cool. Not everybody would be like, hey, Nick Jonas just crop dusted me.
1: A lot of fans would pay for that in a jar.
3: A lot of fans would grab a bag out and start picking. But also, if you want a really nice Jonas brother, I think we all know it's either Joe or Kevin.
0: And the celebrity that was mentioned most, according to this new survey of people saying which celebrities were surprisingly rude to them. Any guesses, Producer Freeze?
1: Who? I have no idea.
0: Victoria, any guesses?
3: The rudest celebrity, Jennifer Lopez?
0: That would sound about right, but no. Will Ferrell, apparently.
1: Oh, he was mentioned the most, according
0: to this, this thread of people sharing the rudest celebrities. I know.
3: Wait, that's actually kind of crazy, because there's been so many videos that have been online, because his son's in college now.
0: Yeah, and his son is a good singer, too. His son's, like, putting out music now.
3: Wait, really?
0: Yeah, his son's a really good singer.
1: That really, like, honestly, that really upsets me, because I like his movies, I like his bits on Saturday Night Live. Like, I've always thought he came across as very approachable and friendly.
0: I interviewed him once, and he was rude to me.
1: Really?
0: Yeah, but I think it was my questioning.
3: What'd you
0: ask? I think it was my fault that
1: he
0: was
1: rude. What were you doing?
3: Jubal.
1: What were you doing, Jubal?
0: I think I said, I didn't mean it rude. I thought it would be kind of funny, but I think it came off rude.
3: What did you ask?
0: I said something like, do you realize like how many movies you've made and never won an Oscar? I didn't phrase it right.
1: That'll do it.
2: Yeah.
1: That'll do it.
0: His whole attitude changed after that.
1: I don't know if that's his fault as much as it's your fault.
0: I can't remember what I was trying to say, but it came out like that, and he was obviously like, wow, you're a jerk.
1: Hey, I'm going to be a jerk back.
0: I don't really blame him. All right, your phone prank happens every single hour on the 20s. Your next one is coming up right after this, and then right after that is Nina's What's Trending. It's the Jubal Show.

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2: Hello?
3: Hi, my name is Trevor. I'm calling from insurance, and I'm looking to speak with Debbie about a recent claim.
2: This is Debbie.
3: Hi, Debbie. So my name is Trevor, and I'm calling from insurance, and it's in regards to a car accident that you were recently in, a minor collision.
2: Yeah.
3: And so I've reviewed the tape, and unfortunately, I have to inform you that we have deemed you at fault for it. Like, I know that you were rear-ended, you know, like, looking at the tape, it's pretty obvious that you were driving negligently.
2: Wait, what tape? What do you mean the tape? Like, from, like, the traffic light or from a nearby business?
3: The drone.
2: Or what tape?
3: The drone.
2: The drone?
3: Yes, the drone.
2: What drone?
3: Well, a few weeks ago, you should have got a notice in the mail. We started following our customers via drone. I'm actually one of the drone flyers, captains, I guess. I'm a drone captain. They don't really call me a captain, but I call myself
2: drone,
3: a captain.
2: No, I didn't receive anything in the mail saying that. And do you mean are you following me all the time? Or are you using the drone just to do, like, the assessment? Or what do you mean you're
3: I've been assigned to your account. And so, yeah, I've been pretty much following you everywhere with the drone. And it's cool. Like, some of the stuff you do is really fun.
2: You're following me. Like, can you see into my house? What do you mean you're following me everywhere with a drone? What does that mean?
3: Well, like, when you get home and park the car and stuff, like, I fly the drone back to headquarters. But, like, so I don't look in the windows. Although, the other day I did look in the window, and I was curious because I was looking over the tape and, like, what show were you watching? Because it looked really good.
2: Are you kidding me? How can you see into my house?
3: Okay.
2: That is insane. I want to talk to your supervisor right now.
3: It's part of your policy.
2: I need to talk to your manager right now.
3: It's part of your policy.
2: This is insane. I got into a regular, just small fender bender. I'm entitled to have my damage covered. It was not my fault. This is ridiculous. I want to talk to a manager right now.
3: Okay, but as I was going over the tape of your incident, I saw you reach down for, like, the radio or something right before. So that leads us to believe that you were driving negligently. So, unfortunately, like...
2: Because I adjusted the radio, which I don't even have a radio in my car.
3: Yes, and so that made you negligently...
2: I touched the air conditioner, which is not a crime. That does not mean I'm a distracted driver. Does not mean it was my fault. The person came out of nowhere. This was not my fault.
3: But, well, unfortunately, like, you took your eyes off the road, and so you're negligent.
2: What are you trying to say?
3: I don't know what the word is.
2: I looked away from the road for 2 seconds. Then don't use that word if you don't know what it is.
3: Okay, can you tell me what it means?
2: What negligent means?
3: Is that how you say it?
2: Negligent. Yeah. It's how your mother must have treated you when you were a baby because you're a f***ing idiot. Oh, that's funny to you. This is ridiculous. I want to talk to a manager right now.
4: Well, I can't do that because this is actually Jubal from the Jubal Show doing a phone prank on you and your husband set you up.
2: Oh, my God.
4: It's a joke. He said that you were in a little accident the other day. I wanted to mess with you.
2: Oh my God, you guys got me. I was so mad.
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4: 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It's time for Nina's What's Trending. And Nina is out today, so Victoria has your trending.
5: Yes, I do. And a resurfaced interview of Courtney Love interviewing Taylor Swift is going viral. And I'll tell you what she said in that interview and why it's become such a big making headlines. But first, if you are a fan of Dunkin' Donuts' 48-ounce beverage buckets, they are coming back.
6: 48 ounces is a lot.
4: That is a ton.
5: Yeah, I saw a picture of it, and it's huge.
4: I drink a gallon of water a day, and most people, when they hear how much water I drink a day, they're like, that's crazy. But it's like, but I feel like people will get 48, you know.
6: Gallons of, or
4: 48 ounces,
6: ounces of
4: soda and drink it like nothing.
6: Right,
4: and then they
6: trip
4: out on like over 12 ounces of water.
5: And it's pretty crazy because also you like the iced coffee, the amount of iced coffee and you can like syrup and sugar and everything.
6: And water, like, isn't it suggested that you get a gallon a day or something like that?
4: Yeah, I think close to that.
6: Yeah.
4: You know?
6: Yeah.
5: Well, So is coffee. It's okay. You know, we just do ours in cups, but same thing. Well, starting August 7th, the coffee and donut chain is bringing it back, and the iced beverage buckets are at participating locations nationwide for only a limited time. The 48-ounce vessels, the way they said it was crazy, can be purchased for $13. It says $12.99, but I hate when they do that. So $13, and it will include the cost of the beverage that you're buying, which you can fill it up with any one of Dunkin's beverages. If one of your issues last time with this was the fact that it's hard to take in your car because, like, it's a whole bucket. Where is it going to sit? Well, they have made cup holders.
6: Bucket holders.
5: Yeah. They said that during an initial market test earlier this year, the customers really wanted a simple way to take it on the go. So they've designed a solution, the Dunkin' Ice Beverage Bucket Holder.
6: That's crazy.
5: It's a custom accessory that holds a beverage bucket while fitting securely into your standard cup holder.
6: I feel fatter just talking about it.
5: It just sounds so crazy. The pictures are actually kind of funny because it's a whole bucket. So yeah. It's a little holder in your car and then
6: it kind of 4,000 calories worth of whatever.
5: Yeah, but yummy. And finally, an old Courtney Love interview is going viral after People resurfaced her harsh opinions about artists like Taylor Swift and Lana Del Rey. So I guess in the old resurfaced interview, Courtney Love was said to have said, Taylor might be a safe space for girls, and she's probably the Madonna of now, but she's not that interesting as an artist.
6: Well, already
5: and
6: then.
5: Taylor Swift fans are very, I think, territorial. They just, like, they love protecting her.
6: Right.
4: So yeah, they're bullies.
5: Okay. So obviously that's going viral. And then she also said that Lana Del Rey should take 7 years off.
6: Wow.
5: After she covered a John Denver song.
6: I didn't know John Denver was so holy to Courtney Love.
5: I didn't know there was a John Denver to begin with. I was like, they just like,
6: wow, I'm you're like, young.
4: Who's John Denver?
5: Do they mean John Legend?
6: They mean John Denver.
5: Yeah, I had to look that up, but there's a John Denver out there, so fun fact also. And that is what's trending.
6: He's actually not out there anymore.
4: All right, To Catch a Cheater is right after this. It's the Jubal Show. Your first day follow-up is next. It's the Jubal Show. Jubal!

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2: Sweet, what is it?
3: 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It was a weird thing that my elementary school did.
1: Uh-huh.
3: During my 8th grade year, my grandfather had unfortunately passed away whenever we had to take our finals. And I had a teacher that taught English, and she was very forgetful. And so I had to miss most of the days that we had to take the finals. And my English teacher, when I came back, she asked me when I wanted to take it, and I gave her a day. But then the day came, and I knew I had to take the final, but she had forgotten, and I just didn't tell her that I had to make up the final. And so I just went the 8th grade year without taking my final.
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3: Thank you. You too.
2: All right, bye. Bye.
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1: From the Fox 13 Weather Center, I'm Chief Meteorologist Brian McMillan. Highs today will be right around 76 degrees. We'll get back to that pattern of morning clouds and afternoon sunshine. Tomorrow, slightly warmer, more sunshine with highs in the upper 70s.
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could break all sorts of records, and Rotten Tomatoes are giving it like one of the highest scores ever. So definitely something to check out, man. Zendaya, Tom Holland, and more this weekend, Spider-Man. 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It's new hits 46.1. 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

0: How's your lunch hour? Jennifer, how's your workday going?
1: It's good. Okay. 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
0: You know what I'm saying? That's what lunchtime is for, man. Catch that breath, have some good food, and stay with us because we do have $1,000 cash for you. 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After Tame Impala and Jenny. Track, it's called Dracula.

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3: From the Fox 13 Weather Center, I'm Chief Meteorologist Brian McMillan. Highs today will be right around 76 degrees. We'll get back to that pattern of morning clouds and afternoon sunshine. Tomorrow, slightly warmer, more sunshine with highs in the upper 70s.
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0: Remember that song, Lord Royals? Love it, man. The new hits, 106.1. Frankie V. Kevin, you said you're going to check out Spider-Man tonight with who?
1: I'm probably going to take my lady and my my little brother.
0: Oh, do you enjoy that? For sure. Got a new one by Ariana Grande coming up in a few.

0: pedal itself. Coming up in 3 minutes, new hits 106.1. Frankie V. Shauna, you got big plans for tonight?
1: No, I think tonight I'm actually going to do nothing. Okay. I'm actually perfectly happy with
0: that. Sometimes that's nice. You know what I'm saying? Wrap up this July in style by relaxing. Tomorrow, August 1st, which is crazy. We're rolling Nas Up right now. New Ariana Grande pedal coming up next.

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0: You know, Sam, that's what we're talking about, a good Friday afternoon. Thank you for having us on. Yes, $1,000 will be yours again just after 2. Got requested Bruno Mars and Risk It All right now. It's the new Hits 106.1.

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Ashley here. Ariana Grande's new album, Petal, dropped, and we are premiering a bunch of new music off of it for New Music Friday on Hits 106.1. Another song off the album here in just a few. If you have a second this weekend, definitely give the album a listen. Yes, I've already listened to it. It's a very short listen. Honestly, like, shorter than one of the episodes of a TV show I'm binge watching on Netflix right now.

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1: 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Let me see. 3, 10, 4, 10, 5, 10, 6. I got four more chances. $4,000 up for grabs alone this afternoon. We're doing it on the 10, so I got another chance for you to snag $1,000 of that $4,000. We'll do that at about

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0: love that Biebs right there. It's such a vibe, right? It's new from him. The latest blowing up off his album called Speed Demon. It is Hits 106.1. I was so excited to read the news. Well, really, this interview that Alicia Silverstone did recently from the movie Clueless and a bunch of other stuff, obviously. Late 90s, early 2000s icon. Known mostly for her role in the Clueless movie as Cher. Well, guess what? Clueless getting a reboot series? Yeah, man! Alicia Silverstone coming back. No word as to if Paul Rudd's coming back or not. I hope he comes back, man. I don't want to hear, oh, it didn't work out between them, so he's not on the show. No, Paul Rudd has got to come back.
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